0: plans.
1: Oh, she does. Yes, she does. 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
1: Hey, Dolly, I still get jealous when they look at you.

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It's just a garden filled with fools. Are we foolish to ignore it?

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